If only I knew where we're going, they're not always the question. There's a smiling minotaur in every direction. What's your name and what's your coinciding constellation? Mine's that one with the scales. My patience pales in comparison to how small I feel, how lost I can get. Life's an explosion in a library and everybody's shushing it. And I walk with you past 100 wedding buffets. The last train to transcendence is facing major delays.

0: Música.
1: 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I told you, all of my critics, I told you all that I was the greatest of all time.

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Always got bad bitches calling up. I tying them up like the shoe was a knife. Was at the bottom, now we at the top. 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

Nature deals not in smooth, continuous. The computer has been told to continue drawing these lines, but changing the direction. Now I'm going to generate a fractal before your very eyes. In fractals, I'd like to show you how she does this, every so often and at different distances. Now that's a very simple set of instructions, but look what happens after they've been carried out for, say, 10 generations.

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Fuck, I look like losing war to a suburban kid. I had them niggas get on foot and come and murder shit.

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Beefing with the homie from the set, cause he ain't shot none. Beefing with these rappers in the city, I'm the top one. Brother in the county stabbing shit, he think he got